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1: Los 40 Classic.
2: Jam, pump it up while your feet are stumping. And the jam is pumping. Look ahead, the crowd is jumping. Pump it up a little more.

and the cameraman. And we could have some. 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